0: Saving you. 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
1: 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Ka gatu dal Thursday 28th of August 2026. Ka thank you mga call 7 a.m. to. Jamal kore awa katur morning. Kalera this afternoon entertainment hour 3 p.m. to. Ka tengar to quick na updates about na weather. Ka sura kandol cloudy in do al negro anolon to al town ro. Ne but cloudy ega windy. For a few minutes ago. Kalau jam te claro era. 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Yo ga woro ngel tutun a de mere sacrifice meni ke aku by Elton John. 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

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Ini wega East Arnhem Live 2026. 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You're starting here, Kadal. Well, East Arnhem Live 2026 next Saturday, 29th of August. You're in the morning, make a group and go. Kayo, coming up next to Tun, Manikaya Ko, Kademere. Everyday Battle by D. Kua. 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

Yo, ni mana kaya ko Johnny Come Home by Fine Young Cannibals. Kan events ni mana kolo? Kan Range Rover? Kan FJ? Coming up next year tuan, kan Peru, Firebirds, mana Ed Sheeran, mana yung radio 88.9.

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Yo, ni mani kaya ko It Ain't Me by Kego featuring Selena Gomez. 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Mak 90s early 90s mak late 90s be mani kaya. Yo, coming up next year doton mani kaya ko One by One by Lasa Mogin. 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

Yo, ni mereka ako touch by Little Mix. 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
1: That early 3 o'clock. Then I can sport early most now long morning. Now back corner, ka over corner, kickboard, volleyball, all any mala activity early morning. 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

0: Yo, walom dango, 10 p.m. na.
1: Hello, I'm Adam Evans with the NIRS News. The family of Australian aid worker Zomi Frankum says it's deeply disappointed by Israel's decision to clear its troops of criminal wrongdoing. Overnight, Israel ruled out criminal investigations into the death of Ms. Frankum and six of her colleagues in a drone strike in Gaza in 2024. Her family is calling on the federal government to seek full disclosure of the evidence underlying Israel's decision. Foreign Minister Penny Wong has rejected calls to expel Israel's ambassador to Australia. She says it's a difficult time in the relationship between the countries, but cutting diplomatic ties won't help.
2: Removing an ambassador would remove our ability to be able to engage, press for Australia's interests, and on this, you know, relevantly here, to put the views of Australia and on an ongoing basis of Zomi's family to the Israeli government.
1: You can't deal with anti-Semitism in Australia until you address racism against Indigenous people. That's what the Aboriginal and Torres Strait Islander Social Justice Commissioner, Katie Kiss, has told the Royal Commission into Anti-Semitism and Social Cohesion.
3: While dealing with anti-Semitism is absolutely important, dealing with First Peoples racism is equally important. And the view of First Peoples is that until you start to address the original racism that was foundational to the building of the Australian community, you won't be able to address racism against any other community that has since come and settled in this country.
1: This week, the Royal Commission has been focusing on the concept of social cohesion. There have been 32 last-minute amendments to the National Disability Insurance Scheme Bill passed in the Senate, but none of them had mob in mind.
4: Not one of those amendments were written for Aboriginal and Torres Strait Islander people with disabilities, and none of the safeguards that SPDN had called for were recognised and put into law, and that is something that we're really, really concerned about. We're really concerned about what's going to happen to mob in the gap between when they're no longer on the NDIS and what services they receive.
1: That's Tennille Lamb, the interim CEO of the First Peoples Disability Network. She says 63,000 Indigenous people rely on the NDIS at the moment. Authorities have identified three mass mortality events involving more than 1,000 crested terns in South Australia. The birds have died on remote offshore islands, including North Page and South Page. The Federal Minister for Agriculture, Fisheries and Forestry, Julie Collins, says mass bird deaths are not unexpected.
5: We are starting to see these more dead birds and the mass mortalities, and we know that while this is incredibly distressing for some, it is not unexpected. As we have said, the expert advice from our technical people is that the H5 bird flu will continue to spread across the country.
1: The body of a woman believed to be missing bushwalker Lily Hooper has been found in bushland in the New South Wales Southern Highlands. The body was found late this morning after an 8-day search. Miss Hooper left her home in southwest Sydney to go hiking last Wednesday. We'll have more coming up next.
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1: 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Meanwhile, St Kilda hosts the Gold Coast Suns in tonight's AFL game in Melbourne. Now for a look at the capital city weather for tomorrow. Mostly sunny in Magajim, Brisbane with a top of 23. 23 in a shower or two on Gadigal Country, Sydney, while it's 17 a partly cloudy on Ngunnawal-Gambri Country, Canberra. 16 in a possible shower in Nam, Melbourne, and showers in Nipaluna, Hobart with a max of 15. A top of 16 in showers in Tundanya, Adelaide. Sunny and 22 degrees in Borlu, Perth, and sunny in Garramilla, Darwin with a top of 33. If you have any stories that you wish to share with us, you can send us an email to news@nirs.org.au. That's news@nirs.org.au.
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0: Yo, ngayon may ako Andrew Gurui kato ngayon dang na pa nga Raman Gening School ka ngayon interview Yappa Sam dang na pa school work me dang na rakram dao nanan ko na pa mala jama bang na nakajunal Yo, Yappa.
1: Yo, thank you. My name's Sam and I am the senior teacher at Raman Gening School. I've been lucky enough to be associated with Raman Gening School since 2004. I'm from Victoria, a town called Cockatoo, who have a sister program with Raman Gening School where we have students come from Raman Gening to Cockatoo and from Cockatoo to Raman Gening. This program has been going for over 25 years, I think, now. And ever since my first visit and I first met people from Raman Gening, I have had a great passion to come and teach up in Raman Gening. So I visited quite a few times between 2004 and 2015. And in 2016, I was lucky enough to get a position as a FAF teacher for the 6 months. And then I continued on in another classroom for the rest of the year. 2017 and 18, I returned home to Cockatoo, where my husband and children are, and continued to teach there until 2018. My husband said that he knows that my love and passion for teaching and living is in Raman Gening. So lucky to have such a supportive husband who said, you need to return.
0: So now, what do you think about this community?
1: So in 2019, I returned to Raman Gening and haven't left. I love living in Raman Gening. I love working in Raman Gening, and the people here.
0: Yolngu people.
1: Yolngu people are very precious to me. I've been adopted many, many years ago and have great support from my Yolngu family here. As being in the position I am, Albert, who has just been interviewed, is sort of what we'd say is my right-hand man. We work together with Sue, our principal, and the young girls here are very supportive of all we do.
0: What about they're behaving?
1: The kids at Raman Gening, I would have to say, I tell everyone that they are the best kids in Arnhem Land. So the kids here are just beautiful. They're respectful. I love seeing them here, and since this festival, the Bakbadidi Festival, is happening this week with the workshops happening of drumming and hip-hop and circus skills, our attendance has got really high, the highest that I've actually seen it in quite a while. Albert and I, for example, this morning had a walk around yesterday and today, and we could not believe the amount of kids that have come to school to participate in the festival activities that we've got, the workshops. Oh, so you are listening to Yolngu Radio 88.9 in Raman Gening.
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1: 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A by Uguni and Jerry Lapandarawi.
2: Shark, na? 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
1: Yo, Mareko Kadamunuguru from Eastern Band Drama. 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

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yeah, yeah, yeah, yeah, yeah, yeah, yeah, yeah, yeah, yeah, yeah, yeah, yeah, yeah, yeah, yeah, yeah, yeah, yeah, yeah

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0: I think some program, some education program should be begun here in Australia to educate the white man.
1: It's a collective responsibility, and Australian society is responsible in total.
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0: Yo, namir book mark friends ka family itu nang arahin dia ngun belak kayo lu ngwede ngur ni naga kata naga tri ja kayo al ni special day ka dol ti special guest deng bala na purunggal dol radio 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purunggal yulung radio ko balanya. Today we have our two special guests at Yulung Radio at the moment. We are joined by Kennedy Charrington and Richie Penicini from Parramatta Eels NRL Footy Football Club. Thank you for joining us today.
1: Hello, guys. Thanks for having us. Oh, what an intro.
0: Thank you. So how are you enjoying Nullarbor so far?
2: It's beautiful. It was a 1.5 hour plane trip out here. When we got here, it was definitely different to Darwin, obviously. A lot less grass out here, a lot of red land out here. So it's been good. Beautiful experience.
1: Mm. Yeah, we've been welcomed with open arms. The community in Yirrkala, we were there yesterday, and it was just amazing to be on country. It's definitely a different feel to Darwin, but even Sydney, where we're from. It's been a humbling experience, but yeah, it's just fresh air, it's just different. I love it.
0: Deadly. Dewe, nali ini malah rally ni jual miri angal marit jenar rally Anam Land ilja. What brings you guys to Anam Land?
1: Yeah, so we're obviously a part of Parramatta Eels Rugby League Club and very proud of what we do in the community, especially in Western Sydney. It goes to all areas of Australia wherever we go. We love to enlighten the community and leave a stamp and come back. So in Arnhem Land, when we found out we were coming here, we want to spread the light and love in what we do at Para, and that's just getting around the community. We had some gear that we handed out yesterday, just brought a lot of smiles to some kids' faces, and that's just essentially what we are as a club. We're more than players, we're even better humans, and I'd love to come back here again. We visit once a year. It's kind of the annual thing. We bring a game to Darwin with the men's side. Hopefully in the next few years we can bring a women's team as well, so just to see the impact we have on the immediate community has been beautiful to see. And hopefully this relationship continues for more years to come.
0: Because we don't get much superstars coming in and out, it's a remote, side of the country. And it's really good to have you guys here, eh?
2: Thank you.
0: Now, normally, most enjoying Dipung or visiting the Malay communities, Namala. What do you enjoy mostly visiting your local communities?
2: Well, for me, it's just seeing the people around. You will get the most genuine people here. Everyone's here. No matter what, they always have a smile on their face, and that brings us joy. And as a club, I know we strive to get out into the community. So seeing everyone out here, smiles, big faces, it's always happy. You know what I mean?
0: Kennedy, Billy Captain of the Eels, go. Newe, nani na kun representing ni New South Wales, Australia, indol. Nani ka thinking there ko po difference game. Playing football, well, rugby, their name or top end. So, Kennedy, this one's for you. You're the captain for the Eels. You have represented New South Wales and Australia. What is different about playing footy in the top end?
1: Definitely, from club to representative footy, it's you kind of in a space where you're surrounded by people that share the same goals, same values, that are high achieving. And I think that's really important because you can kind of do your own role. You kind of can worry about yourself and what you offer for the team. And you know that you have that trust in your other teammates to get the job done as well. So it's just, you work so hard to get to those type of teams, and it's something that you have to keep pushing for because, you play a few bad games or you aren't having the best season and your opportunity is taken like that. So just that diligence to keep working hard, that dedication to your training, your sport, but then those lessons can also be interpreted outside of footy. It's those things you're striving for, exactly. Looking after my family. It's bigger than footy, those are the things you learn and you take and bring those lessons into footy, into life. So just things that that make you as a person kind of tie into footy.
0: Really, look at that. That's too good. Then I know Richie. Then we got 3 year birthday. I'm going to message the Eels fan going. So Richie, it's your birthday today. Happy birthday.
2: Thank you, thank you. Big 19.
0: Good. Yeah.
2: Feel wiser.
0: So, what message do you have for the Eels fan that are listening right now?
2: To all our Eels fans, just we thank them very much. Obviously, we're very proud of all our Eels fans. I think we have probably one of the strongest base fans in the NRL. You know, we love them. Yep. We come out, we try to make them happy every week. Obviously, things don't turn out the same way, but we always know that. Our fans are always going to turn up for us. We're very grateful. And, we love our community. We love our Parramatta fans. We love that we have fans everywhere. You know, it's not just in Parramatta.
0: Yep.
2: We come up here. We have fans here. We go down to Canberra. We have fans there. It's a wide community, and we're very grateful for them. And,
1: very
2: so much love.
0: Look, like, what you guys are doing, coming up once a year, it's pretty deadly, and looks like you earned yourself another fan.
1: Yeah, we've got some gear in the cupboard. Yeah. You up, eh?
0: So, thank you both for coming and joining us. Hope you enjoy your visit.
1: Thank you.
2: Thank
1: should
2: you
1: should
2: very
1: we
2: much.
1: Sing Richie happy birthday?
2: No. Yeah.

0: to you. Hip hip, hip. Hooray! Hip hip, hooray! Hip hip, hooray!
1: Thank you. I'll blow up the candles. Thank you.
2: Yo, thank you, Numalango. Put the record out. Tambal, you're already early.
3: 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Kawark tundang alikarta la skill. 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
2: 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I'm from Murujula Community, and you're listening to Yolongu Radio. 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

0: tuan jawalo 7 a.m. Yul ngon maci berai una mingin una ngatau na jamau kaja malam maci ngurir un.
1: Good morning, Harrison Peterson here from NIRS News, coming to you from the lands of the Yuggera and Turrbal peoples. An organisation revitalising endangered First Nations languages and a program using technology to revive dialects are among the programs benefiting from $47 million in government funding. 22 Indigenous language centres across the country are being supported by the federal government's Indigenous Language and Arts program. The programs will receive the funding support over the next 5 years. Federal Minister for Indigenous Australians, Malindiri McCarthy, says these innovative community-led projects are ensuring that First Nations languages are shared and celebrated. Iran's foreign ministry has dismissed a threat from the US. Yesterday, US President Donald Trump announced any country that provides any type of lifeline to Iran would face crushing economic consequences. Tehran says the announcement is a diversion from domestic issues in America, and the so-called economic D-Day would only negatively affect Washington. Mr. Trump says talks to end the US and Israel's nearly six-month war in Iran could continue, with Washington still focused on preventing Tehran from getting a nuclear weapon. Thousands have been killed in the war, which quickly drew in Gulf nations and shocked global markets as Iran flexed its ability to curb shipping through the Strait of Hormuz, which carried about a fifth of the world's traded oil before February. Turkey, Egypt and Qatar, which have been trying to mediate an end to the Gaza Strip conflict, have condemned recent Israeli strikes in the Palestinian enclave. They've urged Israel to meet its ceasefire obligations and avoid steps that could escalate tension. Their joint statement followed Israeli strikes that have killed at least 16 Palestinians in the Gaza Strip since Tuesday. According to medics, Israel says it's targeting Hamas militants. U.S. envoy Jared Kushner wrapped up a regional visit on Monday amid attempts to advance U.S. President Donald Trump's plans to end the war. Russia has launched a series of strikes on Ukraine's capital. Details and other stories after this.
2: Census night was Tuesday, 11th of August. 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
3: Program sponsor.
1: Russian strikes have killed 17 people and injured more than 40 in Kyiv and the surrounding region, as President Volodymyr Zelensky says a failure by Ukraine's allies to replenish its stock of air defence missiles is costing lives. Ukraine's Air Force says Russia launched dozens of cruise missiles, as well as ballistic and hypersonic ones, and 168 drones in a massive overnight attack. The Air Force says that nearly 90% of the drones and most of the cruise missiles were downed. It did not specify whether any of the more deadly ballistic missiles were intercepted, having said last week that providing such information was giving Russia cause to celebrate. Indigenous communities in the Canadian province of Alberta have faced increased racism during separation talks. The province is heading to a non-binding referendum in October, with voters asked if Alberta should stay Canadian. Chief Troy Knowlton from the Piikani Nation has told the ABC the upcoming vote is fueling division.
4: We're going to fail in separatism. You're going to succeed in division. First Nations are under attack right now because of what you opened the door for.
1: Indigenous communities have also raised concerns that if Alberta separates from Canada, existing treaties will be affected. In sport, St Kilda's Brad Hill has become the ninth Indigenous player to play 300 AFL games. The three-time premiership player passed the milestone during last night's game against the Gold Coast Suns. The Suns ended up winning with a home ground victory with 14-19-103 against the Saints 12-8-80. Now for a look at weather across the country. It's mostly sunny in Muggeridge and Brisbane with a top of 24. 23 with showers on Gadigal Country, Sydney, while it's 17 and partly cloudy on Ngunnawal and Ngambri Country, Canberra. 16 and partly cloudy in Nam, Melbourne, and a shower or two in Nipaluna, Hobart with a max of 15. A top of 16 with a shower or two in Tarndanya, Adelaide. mostly sunny and 23 degrees in Boorloo, Perth, and mostly sunny in Garramilla, Darwin, with a top of 33. And that's been the latest from NIRS News.
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0: Not bad, eh? I like it.
1: So what I believe you were trying to say is thank you.
2: Thank you?
1: You're welcome.
2: What? No, no, no. I didn't. I wasn't. Why would I ever say
1: okay,
2: that?
1: Okay. I see what's happening, yeah. You're face to face with greatness and it's strange. You don't even know how you feel. It's adorable. Well, it's nice to see that humans never change. Open your eyes, let's begin. Yes, it's really me, it's Maui, breathe it in.

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0: love will change you. 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

0: mangara na jau damage wangara ku milingin bi be an ku ndal program ni ngara rukura ku mala balanya mala to na na rangers na wagaja you're listening to Yolngu radio
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Kabalanya.

0: 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I'm a drummer for Alan Ben. You're listening to Yurungo Radio.
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My dad was fencing there and I was going around the hill, Magalan Hill. Magalana jina man bali water abernum burnung. Magalana jina man bali water abernum burnung. Magalana.

Nah, I got the old. Wow. That's my dad's song. Send me to.